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8: Your Moody Radio weather forecast. A few passing clouds as we head through the overnight. We will drop down into the upper 50s. Mixed clouds and sunshine as we head into Wednesday, a high just over 80. Thursday, mixed clouds and sun again, a high closer to 90. And then we'll start to see some wet weather moving in late Thursday night into Friday. High temperatures on Friday, not quite as warm, in the low 70s. And then Saturday, clouds, a chance of showers, a high into the upper 60s. I'm staff meteorologist Sally Russell for Moody Radio, Indiana.
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1: Your Moody Radio weather forecast. A few passing clouds as we head through the overnight. We will drop down into the upper 50s. Mixture clouds and sunshine as we head into Wednesday, a high just over 80. Thursday, mixture clouds and sun again, a high closer to 90, and then we'll start to see some wet weather moving in late Thursday night into Friday. High temperatures on Friday, not quite as warm, in the low 70s, and then Saturday clouds, a chance of showers, a high into the upper 60s. I'm staff meteorologist Sally Russell for Moody Radio, Indiana.
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0: Andrew Rip on Moody Radio. Hi, it's Bill Meyer with some food for thought from Pastor Greg Laurie. He says there's only one way to get rid of our sin, and it's at the cross of Jesus Christ. We can't cover it, we can't hide it, and we can't run from it. It will stay with us until we confess it.
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0: in late Thursday night into Friday. High temperatures on Friday, not quite as warm, in the low 70s. And then Saturday, clouds, a chance of showers, a high into the upper 60s. I'm staff meteorologist Sally Russell for Moody Radio, Indiana.
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This is Moody Radio. The annual Dove Awards are coming up, and this lady has been nominated for several of them. This is CeCe Winans.

0: Jesus healed a man who had been blind since birth. He spit on the ground and made mud with the saliva. He covered the man's eyes with the mud, then told him to go wash in the pool of Siloam. The man did as Jesus said, and when he washed, he came back seeing. Those who knew him as a blind beggar didn't know what to think. Some asked if he were in fact the same person. Others argued it wasn't. He kept telling everyone he was the one. They asked how his eyes were suddenly opened, and he explained how Jesus healed him. They asked where Jesus was, but he didn't know. They brought the man to the Pharisees. They tried to insist that Jesus couldn't be a man of God since he made mud on the Sabbath. They asked the man what he thought. He said Jesus was a prophet. The Jews didn't believe he'd been blind and healed, so they called in the blind man's mother and father. They asked him if he had indeed been born blind, but now could see. His parents answered, "We know that this is our son and that he was born blind, but how he now sees, we do not know. Nor do we know who opened his eyes. Ask him, he is of age, he will speak for himself." The blind man's mother was afraid if she confessed Jesus, she'd be denied entrance to the synagogue. So instead of rejoicing in her son's miracle, she denounced it. She chose religion over Jesus. I'm Sharon Wilharm, host of All God's Women and author of The Amazing Crab Alley Revival, a Southern historical story about Victorian church ladies. Learn more at allgodswomen.com.
1: Your Midi Radio weather forecast. A few passing clouds as we head through the overnight. We will drop down into the upper 50s. Mixture clouds and sunshine as we head into Wednesday, a high just over 80. Thursday, mixture clouds and sun again, a high closer to 90, and then we'll start to see some wet weather moving in late Thursday night into Friday. High temperatures on Friday, not quite as warm, in the low 70s, and then Saturday, clouds, a chance of showers, a high into the upper 60s. I'm staff meteorologist Sally Russell for Moody Radio, Indiana.
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0: Franny Kesh, Jesus All Along on Moody Radio. 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On the latest episode of A New Beginning, Pastor Greg Laurie highlights the practical principles we can find in these familiar words. 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
2: Some of you look at your Christian life and say, you know what, I'm struggling with things that I should have dealt with 8 years ago. This temple that should be strong and glorious, I'm rebuilding it. Here's my word of encouragement. Even though you feel like those years have been wasted, and they have been to a certain extent, God is good. The God that I serve, the God of the Bible, he's even able to take the years of your prodigal wanderings and the blunders and mistakes that you've made, and with his sovereignty, he's able to take years that you have spent, and God is able to squeeze good out of them for your future. That's the kind of God that we serve. The sovereignty of God can take even the bad and turn it into good.
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0: SEU Worship on Moody Radio. Hi, it's Bill Meyer with a Christian artist update to share with you. Leanna Crawford was excited to do a concert in her home state of Washington last week. She posted, "I got to play in my home state and open from one of my favorite artists, Lauren Daigle. It was the best day ever." You can see some video from that concert on Leanna's Facebook reel.
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4: William Houghton was born in 1887, just 1 year after the founding of the Moody Bible Institute. 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
1: You know, we all like to deliver good news. No one wants to deliver bad news. Like a doctor, if he runs a series of tests on someone and finds out they have cancer, it's very hard to say that to a patient, but if it's a responsible doctor, he or she will do that for the patient's welfare so there can hopefully be a course of treatment. So here's the message. It's called the gospel. Gospel means good news, but before you can fully appreciate the good news, you have to first know the bad news. Here's the bad news. You're a sinner. We're all sinners. We've all fallen short of God's glory. There's nothing we can personally do to make this right. And because of our sin, we will face judgment one day. But the good news is God loved us so much that he sent his son, Jesus Christ, on a rescue operation to planet Earth. And Jesus was born in the manger of Bethlehem. And then he lived the perfect life. And then he died the perfect death. And then he rose again from the dead. And he's here with us right now, standing at the door of your life. And he is knocking. And he's saying, if you'll hear his voice and open the door, he will come in. Before you can appreciate the good news, you have to know the bad news. Because heaven is not for good people. Heaven is for forgiven people. You need to be forgiven of your sin.
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2: Your Mid-Radio weather forecast. A few passing clouds as we head through the overnight. We will drop down into the upper 50s. Mixture clouds and sunshine as we head into Wednesday, a high just over 80. Thursday, mixture clouds and sun again, a high closer to 90, and then we'll start to see some wet weather moving in late Thursday night into Friday. High temperatures on Friday, not quite as warm, in the low 70s, and then Saturday, clouds, a chance of showers, a high into the upper 60s. I'm staff meteorologist Sally Russell for Moody Radio, Indiana.
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0: Jeremy Camp on Moody Radio. 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

0: That's the group Passion, Just That Good on Moody Radio. Hi, it's Bill Meyer with a few thoughts from Pastor Chuck Swindoll. He says, God will use our failures and setbacks to cultivate within us a servant's heart. It's all part of the process.
1: God is moving in Chicago at the Moody Bible Institute. We have a new school year, a new sense of mission, and a new president, too.
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4: 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Mostly cloudy sky with a chance of a few sprinkles. Our temperatures will be into the lower 80s, mainly clear to partly cloudy skies overnight, low in the upper 60s overnight. Partly to mostly cloudy skies on Thursday with a high near 85. We'll see showers, a chance of storms on Friday with a high into the low 70s. I'm staff meteorologist Sally Russell for Moody Radio, Indiana.
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9: 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But Jesus gives sight to the blind.
8: 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And I want people to know God's love.
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7: Boy, have we got something for you. I'm coming in hot this morning. It happened yesterday. Bada bing, bada boom, out of the blue, Allie tells me about a chapel she went to, and the rest is history.
8: Yeah, we have a Tuesday President's Chapel here at Moody Bible Institute. It's all of the employees, faculty, staff, and the students. We all gathered together. And this particular chapel, they're in a series, kind of a Who Are We series. And so this one, Dr. Brian Tucker did a fantastic job of explaining, why are we Protestant evangelical? What does that mean? And so it's one of those things where you kind of look around and go, does anybody else a little unclear on this? Am I the only one that's like...
7: So you went through he went through the five solas.
8: Went through the five solas, and many people are familiar with that, but the historical context around that, why evangelical is not a political term, which is how it's often used now, that to be evangelical is to have us be a certain political party, and how that was never what it meant to be biblically evangelical and Protestant. And so if you thought that Protestant is just, well, I'm not Catholic, so I'm Protestant, it is way more than that. And so this, he did a very good job succinctly, clearly going over what it means biblically. I think it'll really strengthen your understanding, but also build your faith as you really unite your heart

0: Sometimes we got to go back to the beginning, as it were, right, Allie?
1: Yeah, and this is one of those core truths of just of understanding.
0: That's so awesome. Okay, grab it, chapel, 800-555-7898. One word, chapel, 800-555-7898.

0: Sidewalk Prophets, Father, let it be. Quick little Iditarod story here. I got Blaze and Husky Pup, 8 weeks old, got him from Alaska, brought him down here to Chicagoland. I love this guy. He had his 1 year birthday. It's hard to believe.
1: I know there's a picture up on Facebook on Carlin Crew if you want to get a look at 1 year old Blaze.
0: You got that pic?
1: Yes, it's up on Facebook.
0: He's a long legged boy, isn't he?
1: He is. I love the little birthday hat he's got on.
0: That wasn't my doing, but someone that was watching him that day put a birthday hat and a scarf on him and sent me a pic.
1: It's very
0: isn't that
1: cute.
0: Cool?
1: And he's wearing it like he's smiling.
0: Oh yeah, he smiles all the time.
1: So cute.
0: Even when the cats are hissing at him and his tail's wagging and he's like, I just want to play. He's an interesting dog and he comes from a long line of great huskies, but they've been bred 19 dog generations since they, Mitch Seavey, my friend, started breeding these dogs. So here's what they've done. Here's core truths for Iditarod sled dogs. And it might surprise you, but in order to have a great sled dog, they bred out fighters. So any dogs that had a propensity to fight and attack other dogs, they didn't breed to those dogs. Those are gone. Because the last thing you can have on the Iditarod trail race
1: is a bunch of dogs fighting each other.
0: Yeah, I mean, you can't,
1: that
0: you
1: makes
0: can't,
1: sense.
0: You can't have it. Dogs with really strong pads on their feet, paws, pads, so that they don't get lacerated. They don't get worn thin. So it's very, very, very, very important. Thirdly, and this is very interesting, there's some huskies that when they get under stress due to running long distance, even though they're bred for that and trained for that, they lose their appetite. Blaze's whole litter and that whole bloodline, when they get under stress, they don't lose their appetite. Sometimes they gain appetite, which is interesting. And we see this in people, too. Some people get under stress, they stop eating. Some people get under stress, they start eating.
1: Good point.
0: Yeah. So they bred that out of that bloodline so that they, when they get under stress, you can't have dogs on the Iditarod that stop eating because they're tired.
1: Because sudden, clearly that would keep them from having the fuel they need to run.
0: Oh, man. I mean, it's bad news. So core truths are everywhere in life if we're going to run this race in such a way as to win the prize. Coming up here in a minute, we've got a phenomenal man of God with us, don't we, Allie?
1: Yeah, Pastor Colin Smith. What is the core truth that he woke up on his heart this morning? You'll hear.
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3: 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It is so different, and I mean different in a very, very good way.
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0: Hi, this is Dave Short with Teachers Who Pray. Consider this. William Temple, Archbishop of Canterbury, once said, "The church is the only society on earth that exists for its non-members." Think about that. God has placed individuals in our path every day. People who need hope, encouragement, and they need the good news of Jesus. The church was never meant just to gather. We gather to be sent. Living on mission may simply mean noticing someone who is hurting, starting a conversation, serving a need, or showing the love of Jesus in an ordinary moment. So consider this. Who is God placed in your path today? And how can you reflect Jesus to them? This is Dave Short with Teachers Who Pray. 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Consider this is a production of Moody Radio.
1: 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It's a constant across every culture. Parents love on their children, especially when they're little. Our delight and affection as parents is one way we reflect our being made in the image of God. Just listen to how the Bible describes the delight and affection God has toward His children. Zephaniah 3:17. The Lord your God is with you. He is mighty to save. He will take great delight in you. He will quiet you with His love. He will rejoice over you with singing. God loves His children in a way we cannot fully comprehend, but if you are in Christ, this is the kind of delight and affection God has for you. 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
2: 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Mostly cloudy sky with a chance of a few sprinkles. Our temperatures will be into the lower 80s, mainly clear to partly cloudy skies overnight, low in the upper 60s overnight. Partly to mostly cloudy skies on Thursday with a high near 85. We'll see showers, a chance of storms on Friday with a high into the low 70s. I'm staff meteorologist Sally Russell for Moody Radio, Indiana.
3: 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WZMM, Olytic, Bloomington. WIWC, Kokomo. WFOF, Covington. WMBL.